0: hate you! Get out of my life!
1: He is projecting all of his anger onto me. Maybe I should go.
2: No, don't go. Steven, you are being an asshole.
0: What?
1: You see what's happening right now? You're hitting bottom.

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0: Gwyn?
1: Knew they were there. Underneath the sunken forest. This one's a beauty.
2: That there are these Russian, often women actually, nihilism is associated with dissident women who sort of...
3: Cause I can sleep in Simon's room. 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

0: He's like, oh, I sent a letter. Do you know what I mean?
1: I don't think people send us.
0: To whom it may concern.
2: Your music's so loud. I've got kids that need to sleep. And I need to get up early for work. If you don't keep it down, I will be forced to involve the council.
3: Call the council, man, don't give a

0: He's like, oh, I sent a letter. Do you know what I mean? Letter.
1: I don't think people send us.
0: To whom it may concern.
2: Your music's too loud. I've got kids that need to sleep. And I need to get up early for work. If you don't keep it down, I will be forced to involve the council.
3: Call the council, like, man, don't give a f-

0: new out on the streets, out on the streets.
1: There is within us all a place of truth and safekeeping, where all we hold sacred is bound in kept care, where our truer selves live, where our real consent dwells. Whether winsome or woesome, it's where your you resides. It's the sacred self, the holy thou, the clarity of identity. It's the temple of your kinder spirits. Deep buried, long ignored, the temple of our familiar holds the ghost of our forgotten but needful things. Our forgotten but needful things. Hell hidden by fear, cowardice kept cover. Once released, you become responsible, so just let it lie, the false self says, until a realer, deeper, truer voice cries.
2: Call them out, let them come, call them out. Call them out, let them come, call them out.
1: Call out your emptiness, whole hollow to be filled, let them come. Call out the you who mourns for what's been relinquished and recklessly

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This was not hope, this was not sane. From these broken places made, that was lost and this was later. I wanted less but nothing greater. 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

0: made of fine chrome alloy. 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
1: Sometimes they were comedic or relentlessly horrifying. They were the foes of society, whether fighting the local sheriff or a secret agent. Frequently they mirrored our times, the gangster villains which rival real newspaper headlines of the present day. Collectively, they are the components which have fueled nightmares for decades to come. The villains.

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And when I tell you to get it, when all y'all the boogie woogie, now grab and hold yourself.

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And listen, kids, the Tower of Pisa, Grand Canyon, Niagara.

style. 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
5: Life's kind of getting out of control. I think. I don't know if you agree. Would you hear me that, Ashton? You know, it's like what it is you, I know you heard the word 1,000 times. It's a rat race. You know, I went through the contortions of hell. I have alcoholic seizures. Wind up in the hospital and everything else. Now I'm sick. I'm shaking like a leaf. It was like silly putty, and they threw him in the car and beat him in the paddy wagon and beat him to death. I hit one of those and I knocked the front wheel off into outer space, and I kind of got angry myself, and I said, have a lot of guns. I like salad. I just ate a nice salad. Baked potato with some cream cheese and chives. You know, I like to eat a salad when you have something in mind.

ladies and gentlemen, we bring you this special radio television broadcast in order to give you the very latest information on an amazing phenomenon. Just a minute. Ladies and gentlemen, I think something is happening.

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